0: 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Igual a Fishagba. Igual a Fishagba.
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All those are just labels. We know that music is music.

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My grounds with a wife that only wants me for pounds, beats me down, whips me and sleeps around. Are you Labour or Conservative? Which flag do you like to murder with? That technology you have is so awesome, I so can't wait for the four horsemen. A nuclear war and a new ice age, Jason Bourne 6 and another Live Aid to pay for all the poor kids who can't walk straight. Could have been a footballer if I didn't lay around, I still for ya. 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

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Whenever I'm down,

There you go, kicking the show off. That's D Roberts, and a track called Beg Me. And welcome to the show. This is Atomic Soul on stateoftheartradio.co.uk, and it's a Thursday morning.

There you go, the sound of ghetto children, and it's not easy. And I nearly threw that out because I had a load of old sleeves that I decided to get shot of. And if I hadn't gone through them, I would have thrown that in the bin. There you go. What an idiot. Hope you're having a good week. I'll tell you all about my weekend.

There you go, Nobody's Children, and a track called Shut Up. Yeah, this weekend just gone, I went to the Weymouth Christmas Soul All Dayer, and I had a really good time. I would spent most of my time in the rare and underplayed room, modern, and there were some really great records played. It was really enjoyable.

There you go. That's I Got the Feeling by the James Walsh Gypsy Band. Of course, they did Cause It's You Girl was their other one. But that's a little unknown one that really deserves a bit more exposure. Yeah, going back to the weekend. Yeah, down at Weymouth for the Christmas all day. And, of course, the company I was with made all the difference. This goes out to you, Mrs.

There you go, the main man, of course, that's Edwin Starr. And there you go, what a tune. Hope you've had a good week. Looking forward to the weekend. All the Christmas do's coming up.

Yeah, that's Herman Harper II, and it's heading for the streets. Cheap as chips, that, about 15 quid if you can pick one up off of Discogs.

Yes, the wonderful Tramps there, of course, and a track of theirs off an album called Stop and Think, which is a good sentiment.

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And what I'm doing, I'm going to do the first hour, modern 70s. And I'll belt out the 60s for the second hour.

Yeah, of course, that's McKinley Mitchell and Party Across the Hall. Right, as promised, I'm going to play a few 60s tunes now. This next one is out on Big Man Records, brand new release, and although it is from the 60s, of course, and it is Crazy About Ya. Wonderful Embers.

Yeah, there you go. That's the Embers and Crazy About Your Baby. That's available now on Big Man Records. So just go over onto their website and pick it up before it disappears, because it will disappear. Right, big thanks to Madeline Gould who put me onto this at the weekend. Forgot I had it.

Yeah, that's the Mighty Typhoons. And give you one more chance. Obviously, the Margie Joseph classic. Yeah, this next one is a bit of an anomaly. It is a cover, but it's a cover of a male vocal of a female vocal. How's that?

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That's what I said. Save the babies. I see a whole lot of folks shooting down the babies. And I got a couple of little guys that just growing up. And I really get kind of shook up when I look around and see folks putting down what they're putting down. It seems like I can hear them saying, everybody keeps talking about the world and what it's coming to. You know, they say we can't get it together, and it's the end for me and you. But hey, I just

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0: That's his version of the Lucian track, Ordinary Joe. Right, I know I said I was going to play 60s for an hour, but I will. I'll go back to the 60s in a minute. I just was looking through the shelves while the other tracks were playing, and I found this, and I need to play it. Sorry.

0: Yeah, there you go. That's Farley Jackmaster Funk, would you believe, featuring Yvonne and the absolutely beautiful Call On You. When I pulled it off the shelf, I just thought, I gotta play that. There you go.
1: My one, one call.
0: This is the bottle.

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Yeah, they're just at the... I pulled all three of those tracks off the shelf while I was mooching about. And I thought, yeah, I've got to play them. It was a sign, I tell you. A sign. Back to the 60s.

Yeah, there you go. As if you didn't know, that's the Four Voices, and Your Love Is Getting Stronger. Before that was Emmanuel Lasky and Peace Loving Man, and this is Mr. Gene Chandler.

There you go. That's the Ethics, and I Want My Baby Back. Right, the next tune is the last tune of the show. I hope you enjoyed the music. I've had a blast. I've gave everybody a bit of everything, which is can't be bad. If you're out this weekend, have a good one. Stay safe above all else, and don't get too drunk, because it'll ruin it for Christmas Day, won't it? So anyway, this is the last one. Hope you had a good time, and I'll see you in 7 days or so.

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Hello, you. Are you there? And your name is... Your name's Old School, is it? Hey, Old School. You like Old School? Let's do some Old School. We're doing Old School. That's what we're doing here right now. R&B, state-of-the-art radio, Our Whack Radio family, how you doing? Also GY Radio as well. This is the Art Wall Show.

That's kind of a bit of street soul, isn't it? Remember street soul, UK street soul, when that was going around in London town, and it was really doing the rounds. People like Rick Clark and all that was on those labels, yeah? Oh, I remember those days. That's the sound of Cruise. Get Your Lovin'. Sweet sound of great memories going down here on the Art Wall Show. R&B Revival. State of the Art Radio. This is Eve. Oh, I love this track.

Are you chilling and willing with Artie? I think you are. When's the last time you heard this tune?

We do what we want to do here. This is tasty. Every tune is tasty on today's show. You like these flavors?

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There really is no school like the old school.

lover, if you're an old school R&B lover, you gotta be loving today's show. One time bass line going down, B line going down, Ashanti going down. Tune, I used to play at the venue in the 90s. On the turntable right now. You remember Zane? Hey, Mr. DJ.

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So we play two there, Vibe and Sending My Love. What tracks they are.

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0: I know Max.
1: Baby, why don't you?
0: Maxwell, I know you were one. I know Lisa was one. Mr. Nathan Waite was one somewhere.

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I've never heard that. I've not heard it. But anywhere, not on the radio, any clubs. Maybe only I like that tune. I don't know. I used to play that like mad at the venue on a Saturday night. Venue days, pool town, Tower Park, people. How you doing if you're locked on? Hope you're enjoying the show today.

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And I love this tune.

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Do you remember the Cool Down Zone? You remember this tune?

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0: New remix of Sexy Lady.
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0: Remix selector.

0: We are giving you energy. 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
1: 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The energy that is sung. Bye.
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0: Pujo Banton, second track today.
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0: Good morning, good morning. Welcome along to the show. A new opening then for you. Yeah. We've got loads of stuff in store for the next 3 hours for you. Just gone 9 o'clock Tuesday morning. Yeah. We have, what have we got? We got Reverse today for you, and Not the Voice. We got Love at 11 this week. Oh, you're in for a treat. In for a treat, I tell you. So stick with us, won't you? For the whole duration, we're here to midday, having lunch with the old TJ. I'd like that a lot. Scrambled egg on toast for a snack, I think, at midday. That's for me, with brown sauce on, yeah. And guess what? The sun's out as well. Ooh. And we've also got bits and pieces. Didn't do it last week. Too much to cram in, you see. Are you ready then? Are you ready? Okay then, let's go. We might as well start the show off now.

0: Duran Duran. Is there something you should know? Yeah, there is actually. I just found a jingle that I had at the bottom of the box for about 15 years now, and I've never used it. Never, ever. Do you want to listen to it? Do you remember the late, great Murray Walker? That's all I'm going to say. That's all I'm going to say. He's on next for you. All right.
1: Look, Terry Jones is in the building. Yes, he is now heading for a coffee. When will he start his show? The lights are red, red, red. Now green, he's off.

Yeah, we can't get enough of Murray Walker, hey? He came in while that was being played. Did you hear him? Did you hear him? Shut up. That's Wings from 1975. And listen to what the man said. There we did, twice.

absolutely adore this. Mr. 85. Broken Wings on State of the Art Radio.

rise and shine, sleepyhead. It's a brand new day. Daytime Radio. We'll be back with more music in just a moment.

So what I suggest you do, if you're out and about, you want to get a group of you together and huddle around the device you're listening to us on, and a pen and paper, and between you all, you need to shout out guesses as somebody quick on the pen writes it down, because we're playing reverse, and that will be coming up in around about 3 minutes' time. Not long to go now. So we'll play it twice, and then we'll play it again and reveal the answer, see if you can get it right. But in the meantime, Paul George for you with his band Culture Club.

0: 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Pen and paper poised. It's reverse.
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0: All those Elvis fans out there, yeah, give it a whirl. 1977, a moody blue for you right now. That's just before 9:30, just before 9:30.
1: He's big, he's bad, he's beautiful, he's Terry Jones.

0: 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Well, he's great.
1: Two, back to back.

0: Two back to back from the late great Bob Marley and the Wailers. Buffalo Soldier. Before that, Three Little Birds. Before that, ZZ Top, Give Me All Your Lovin'. Right now, are you ready for reverse? Take two. Give her the answer afterwards. Not straight away, though. Not straight away. Give you time to think it out if you're going to squabble. No, it wasn't them. It was them. Hey, flip a coin to decide.
1: Now, it's time for reverse.

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No? Okay. 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

The Fab Four, the Beatles then, from 64, number one, Can't Buy Me Love. You want the answers then to reverse, do ya? Well, this is the wrong way round, you heard a couple of minutes ago. Then the right way round, you'll go, oh yeah.

and the Union of the Snake. Did you get it right? Did you? Well done if you did. If you didn't, we'll have to wait till next time, won't you? Remember these? Well, they're on tour as well. You can go and see them again like they were in 1974. Amateur Hour.

Brilliant, aren't they? Hey, brilliant. That's what the 70s were like, you know. Sparks and Amateur Hour. And then, in 1981, along comes Spandau Ballet with Muscle Bound.

now. All the Guns, that's the band, and Roses. There's only one, Axl Rose. 1988 then, Guns N' Roses, Sweet Child of Mine, Terry Jones, all yesterday's on State of the Art Radio. Just got about an hour to go before we do Love at 11. So stay with us, while you've still got loads of goodies to come your way. Oh yes, we have, including this.

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3: Terry.

So what have you heard? I'll tell you what you've heard. Men at Work, Down Under, 83. And before that, The Safety Dance, Men Without Hats. Yeah. So if you just joined us, where have you been? You're late. We don't like latecomers, you know. 9 o'clock till 12, but stay with us. Tell your friends as well, yeah?

Bama called Opus. Life is life. We got something special in around about half an hour, so you have to stick around for that. It involves my old mate, Keith Sherland, and Artie. And I'm not saying any more. Exterminate. It's another old jingle that I found, never used, up until today. So we'll give it a whirl. And it's only in fun, it's only in fun, it's not real, all right? So keep it here until 12, or keep it here anyway. State of the Art Radio.

Michael Jackson. Too much. Want to be starting something. Go on, Mike. Go on, go on. Just for us. Thank you. Thank you very much. Thank you, thank you, thank you. So, from him to ABC. No more. No more, thank you.

The incredible ABC got to number 5 in 1982, All of My Heart. Now the Boomtown Rats plays on state-of-the-art radio right after these ads.

Geldof, Boomtown Rats, Like Clockwork, and There You Go with Landscape and Einstein A Go-Go. All stuff from the 1980s now for a little while. Remember this? XTC? And Senses Working Overtime.

STC, sensors working overtime, or you could say it's ecstasy, as somebody once said. 1982, that year was released, or in the charts, I should say. So we got about 8 minutes to go before we hit Keith and Mike. Between the eyes,

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And please, please, please.

Now, she did two versions of that. The first was the naughty one with the swear words in it. And the radio station said, we're not playing that because she swears. So she had to re-record it, doing a clean version. Sabrina Carpenter, 2024. Please, please.

0: Are you ready for a bit of fun then? It is only fun. That's what we do here on Steady the Art. It's coming up next. Dear, oh dear. I'll probably get the sack for this, you know. And after that, we've got loads of stuff to go, yeah. Loads and loads and loads. But up next, it's the Pink Pony Club from Chapel Rowan. And that plays on State of the Art right after this. Bit of fun with Keith and Mike and the Daleks.
1: The Daleks have landed on Earth. We are seeking out radio stations, and State of the Art has been selected by Dav Ross, our leader, beloved leader. Michael Artwell has been secured in

biggest hit to date, Elvis Costello. An Oliver's Army massive hit that was in 79. Well, it's fast approaching 11:00. So while you're having your coffee, you know what we'll be playing, don't you? You want to get prepared then. Sprinkle the roses, scented candles and everything. Yeah, it's nearly that time.

Yes, I know. It's good, isn't it? Now listen, Righty here. You're listening to State of the Art Radio and my old mate Terry Jones. Keep it here, keep it locked.

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Tell you about that in a while. We got one more to go before 11 o'clock starts, and love at 11. We've got some good stuff in there this week as well, you know. All mixed in together with the jingles. Just needs you to join us.

0: Something about her voice, absolutely gorgeous. Chrissy Hynes and the Pretenders. Stop your sobbing. Pack it in, pack it in. Time for smoochy stuff now. Oh yeah. Get together and have a little smooch. You've got five tunes.
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0: I'll talk all over the jingle, shall I? How professional was that? Looked like Ashley Miller.

through. That is Larry Siffrey. Something inside me is so strong. Before that, the best thing that ever happened to me from Gladys Knight and the Pips. We're in the middle of the smoochy stuff on state-of-the-art radio. The only station to be on, really, I'm listening to. Because up next is a band called Lobo. I'd love you to want me, their version.

It used to be so natural to talk about forever. What used to be's don't count anymore.

It's Cliff and Visions. Ending Love at 11. And before that, You Don't Bring Me Flowers from Neil Diamond and Barbara Streisand. Do hope you enjoyed that smoochy session. Selector now.

0: 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On my radio. Yeah, on my radio. Steady the art radio. Ha ha. Hee hee. Ho ho.
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0: 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I'll tell you what, you don't want one of these.
1: One more record to bits and pieces.
0: That's coming up next.
2: Do it. The Terry Jones Way.
0: Do you remember this then? It's the Body Snatchers from 1980. And Do the Rock Steady. Bits and Pieces is next, and you

0: Okie dokie, here we go then. Bits and pieces.
1: TJ's bits and pieces. 10 snippets of different artists. See how many you can get right. 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

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And he handed her a piece of paper he'd been writing on. And after wiping her hands on her apron, she read it.

0: 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How well did you do?
1: Well, I didn't do very well. I was looking at the wrong answers. And I'm running the show here. Oh, we got no hope, have we? I've got to get on my Lambretta now.

0: start to mess around. The Lamb Brothers. 1980, the days of the Fox. 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Glorious memories. Poison Ivy. Okie dokie, here we go. The answers to bits and pieces. I'll try and do it right this time.
1: Okay, my loves. Here comes those answers to Terry's bits and pieces. How many did you get right, my little darlings?
2: TJ's bits and pieces.
0: No
2: ten
0: chance.
2: Snippets of different artists. See how many you can get right. Good luck.
0: Okay. Here we go then. I hope these are the right ones. Ah, they are. Trust me. I'm a doctor.
3: Our little boy came up to his mom and...
0: Number one, you should have had J.J. Barry.
3: And he handed her a piece of paper he'd been writing on. And after wiping her hands on her apron, she read it.
0: Number two, Billie Eilish. Three, George Michael. Four, Dire Straits. You play the guitar on the MTV. You ain't nothing but a hound. Five, Elvis Presley. Six, Doctor and the Medics. Seven, The Sleazebag. Madonna. Heard it on the roadshow earlier. Eight, Sabrina Carpenter. Number nine, LMC, Clouds Above. And 10, the Thompson Twins. There's your 10 artists. Did you get all 10, did you? Well done if you did. I'm going to do it next week again for you. I work to survive.
2: That's it. How well did you do?

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Martha Reeves and the Vandellas dancing in the street. I just want to correct on a jingle that we played, Hydro Blast, giving discounts from another radio station. 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Now, that was agreed after the jingle was made. Very good indeed. We were too late. We didn't want to recut it. So that's the way the cookie crumbles. But I'm telling you now, that includes State of the Art Radio, Hydro Blast.

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Motown great, I tell you, we play anything on here. Even this.

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Oh, and tell your friends too.

This is for you, it's Night Shift. Working nights, of course. And he retires later on in the year. So we wish him a very happy retirement. But again, that's my phone going off right now. So come on, I'm next. It's Syreeta.

Well, that was only the doctor telling me got the painkillers through for your leg. I say, which one? He said, the right one. I said, you're 2.5 months late, mate. They took it off at Bournemouth Hospital. You can keep your painkillers. Good how you can joke about things like that, though. Otherwise, if I hadn't have had the leg off, I wouldn't be here now. I'd be dead, yeah? That's what they said. Oh, they can tell jokes, all right. They can tell jokes.

Mama Love from Syreeta. Bit of Motown magic for you. And we got time just for one more tune on the radio station today, and we'll be back 7 days' time on Tuesday, 9 o'clock until midday again, with Love at 11 and bits and pieces and a load of other stuff mixed in between. So we do hope you enjoyed the show today, and we made it especially for you, the listener. And we're going to play out with the Four Tops, Going Loco, Down in Acapulco. See you in 7 days' time. Be safe and take care of one another.

Yeah, that's brand new from Kevin Fingier Collective. And on the other side is a nice little R&B tune. So moving on, this is Jackie Wilson.

Yeah, wonderful. Jackie Wilson and You Got Me Walking. That was a new acquisition, arrived yesterday. Right, I nearly sold this week. I don't know what the hell I was thinking.

Yeah, Sound of the Marriotts and Tell It Like It Is. Like I said, foolishly, I thought I was going to sell it. What was I thinking? Thousand Wonders.

Yeah, it's the sound of the Royal Five. Classic from back in the day, and big tune at the Yate All Nighters. And before that was Archie Bell and A Thousand Wonders. Right, big at the moment on all the soul scene, right across the board. Supremes in the Four Tops.

sound of David Ruffin. Track's called I Pray Every Day. One of his lesser known tunes. This is the Sensations.

Sound of the Precisions. Track's called Into My Life. Before that was The Sensations, and I Won't Be Hurt.

don't think Guy ever made a bad record. That's, of course, Edwin Starr. This is Al Downing. Nice bit of modern.

Yes, of course, the classic Kashmir's and Showstopper. This is on one of those Kent anniversary tracks. Paramount 4.

Yeah, it's Lee Dorsey funking out on a track called Get Your Tail. Right, first heard this at the WAG in London.

0: There you go, unmistakable Latin flavours. Joe Batan and his orchestra. And the classic Gil Scott-Heron tune, The Bottle.
1: It's a trip. 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And I can bug out.

sound of the Fatback. 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Just what we're having here in the studio. Right, one more house track. 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

wonderful Natural Four. Again, another band who never made a bad record. You Can't Keep Running Away is the name of the track. Right, moving on. This is massive at the moment. Choice of Colour.

classic from Kooky Jackson. Love Brings Pain. Claude Baby Huey. Driftin'.

Yeah, Sharon Jones and the Dap Kings. And her version of My Condition. Barbara Jean English.

Yeah, another great track from Joe Batam. Before that was Rory Barretta. A track called Hard Hands. And that was Subway Joe.

Right, next track's the last one of the show. I hope you enjoyed the music. I've enjoyed playing it. Don't forget, there's a rerun on Sunday from 9 till 11, statetheartradio.co.uk. And have a great week, people, or weekend even. And see you next time.

I know a lot of you never heard of dancing. People dance to the music. See, we dance to the music. So that's why you can't, they ain't got no people dance to the music. They just do anything they want to do. And you couldn't dance to it if you wanted to. And it's like you say, dog, you can't dance to it or nothing. That's the only way I learned was dancing. See, then they go out on you, avant-garde. Y'all may as well realize this is time for a renaissance. Now, the way the renaissance is supposed to start is right here at this school. Let people be up dancing and having a ball. That's even better, right?

What's up, everyone? This is Kosty UK and welcome to Who Play Sessions. Today I got fresh house music from Who, James Her, Lou J, Zack and many more, including my own track Dancing coming out really soon. Full track list in the description. Turn it up.

0: is in the description. See you on the next session, guys. Hope you guys enjoy it. See ya.
1: And here we are again at the end of another Who Plays session. Who Army, if you want to hear these back,

Back with 1 hour of the finest new school UK garage music. And tonight we're going to do a best of 2023, as I'm not original, I'm basically following everyone.

Excuse me.

0: Majority of my talk this afternoon is going to be centered around talking to the friend within.
1: Now, Best of 2023 wouldn't be complete without a track. Probably more than one, I would have thought. From Opperdan. And this one, Renegade Master.
2: 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D4 Damager, power to the people. 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

0: It's me.
1: Lots to cram in. This one, Smokey Bubbly B remix of Scorpion Boat, Bonnie Spiteri.

Verge on the remix. This one over Mono, so you know.

Obviously, it was unofficial. It was for his remix competition. And this one, a proper remix of our tune, as one of our first tunes out, Groove Rider. This one out, end of the year 29th. Whole host of remixes

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killers in the jungle. Killers in the killers in the killers in the jungle. Killers in the killers in the killers in the jungle. Killers in the killers in the killers in the jungle. Killers in the killers in the killers in the jungle. Killers in the killers in the killers in the jungle. Killers in the killers in the killers in the jungle. Yo, listen, yeah, that killers in the jungle.

0: the 4th of July and as anticipated as any Christmas morning. Oh, yes. This is Paul Mallon's Soulfor Show.
1: Well, I'm off with COVID at the moment, so here's a chance to hear again the show that I broadcast this time last year. I hope you enjoy it.

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I love you. My chiffon is my darling. My chiffon is my I am tired. I can't. I am lost in all this. I'm overwhelmed. Okay, but you have to help me. You have to get up here and dance. You have to get up. Come on. Come on, help me. Come on, dance, please help me. Okay, girl.

Well, there are the Discotheques and the Sexolettes here on the Soul Force Show. Welcome along, I'm Paul Mallon, and tonight's show is, don't ask me why, but it's all about Ain't. I was looking through my record box, found loads of songs with Ain't in the title, including this one, Ain't No Mountain High Enough, and this was one of three called that. You got the Tammy Terrell one, and this is the Supremes with Diana Ross. You're listening to the Soul Force Show, and let me tell you, there ain't no better place to be tonight.

Well, I said that Tammy Terrell also had a version of that out. Well, with Marvin Gaye, she also had something called Ain't Nothing Like the Real Thing. And this is it. It's one of their two number one.

Well, just how long can we play songs that have ain't in the title? Well, we can keep going with this one. B.B. King recorded this 3 separate times. It's called Ain't Nobody Home. Written by Jerry Ragavoy. Is that a real name? This is the Soulforce Show.

0: Well, it's now time for the cheesy disco dancehall filler, and sticking with the theme, ain't gonna bump no more.
1: Brace yourself. It's the cheesy disco dance floor filler.
0: And it comes from Joe Tex.

0: Oh yeah, I ain't gonna bump no more with no big fat one. That's Joe Tex with the cheesy disco dancer or filler. It's all about Ain't this week on the Soul Force Show. And this next one, Ain't No Sunshine. It was written by Bill Withers. It was released by him, produced by Booker T of Booker T and the MGs. But also, it's been done by many, many other artists, including Michael Jackson. This is the Michael Jackson version of Ain't No Sunshine. You're listening to the Soul Force Show.
1: You ever want something that you know you shouldn't have? The more you know you shouldn't have it, the more you want it.

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I normally play the Bill Withers one, but phew. Anyway, moving on with Ain't Nothing Going On But The Rent. This is getting stupid, isn't it? The soulful

0: Okay, so can we carry on the Ain't link through the Northern Soul section? Let's find out by giving the Northern Soul Wheel of Steel a spin and see how many plays we're going to have. One, two, or three? Let's see.
1: Two.
0: Oh, God, two. Northern Soul tracks with Ain't in. Well, this is Ain't Gonna Run.

Well, there you go. Two Northern Soul tracks with Ain't. Ain't Gonna Run and Ain't Nothing But a House Party. That's the Barbara Lynn and the Showstoppers version. Well, we're halfway through the Soulful show and we're still sticking with the Ain't songs. This is Ain't Nobody. Shaka Khan. Or is it Chaka? Is it Shaka or Chaka? I've always called it Shaka because it sounds posher than Chaka. But it is Chaka Khan and Rufus. This is Ain't Nobody. You're listening to the Soul Force Show.

Well, just when you probably thought I was running out of 8 songs, along comes Johnny Guitar Watson to save the day, and you better turn this up. This is brilliant. It's a track called Ain't That a Bitch.

the fantastic Johnny Guitar Watson with Ain't That a Bitch, title track from his album. This ain't too proud to beg. I think we're going to make it, you know. We're going to fill the whole show with eights. These are the Temptations. And it's the Soul Force Show. I'm Paul.

0: There we go, ain't too proud to beg from the Temptations. It's now time for the first crack at Who's Bongos.
1: It's Who's Bongos, only on the Soul Force show.
0: Whose bongos are these?
1: Ooh. So whose bongos were they?
0: Well, that was a bit obvious towards the end, but maybe I should cut it a bit shorter. Okay, time for this one. I'm mad as hell. Ain't gonna take it no more.

Okay, just time to tell you that in the next hour of the show, we get all funky. So what better way to take us there than by playing McFadden and Whitehead's huge anthem called Ain't No Stopping Us Now. And don't worry, in the next hour, we're not going to play any ain'ts at all. We're going to have free reign. Stay tuned. I'm Paul Mallon, and you're listening to The Soul Force Show. This is what gets your Saturday night going.